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If you're looking for trouble, just look right in my face. I was born standing up and talking back.

The Nashville Sound meets the soul of Memphis. The CMA New Artist of the Year shares a drink with his superstar buddy from the home of the blues. Get your feet, Nashville. First, Chris Stapleton, and it's Justin Timberlake.

Was my problem with man, you ask? 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
3: Oh, good morning. My name is Benny Siegel. Okay.
1: We're on a mission from God.
2: What does it all mean?

Well, no matter whether or not you've understood a word that I've said tonight, I guarantee you will know this next song.

You used to ride on a chrome horse with your diplomat, who carried on his shoulder a Siamese cat. Ain't it hard when you discover that?